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0: nu blijf je altijd op de hoogte van wat er gebeurt in de stad.
1: Dit is Breda Nu.
2: All the subtle flavors of my life are become bitter seeds and poison leaves without you. You represent what's true. I drain the color from the sky and turn blue without you. These arms lack a purpose.

I can see you standing, honey, with his arms around your body, laughing, but the joke's not funny at all.